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0: That is fine. I'll be loaded transporting one female patient, KDMC, code 1.

dispatch station 85, medic 4, station 85, medic 4, you can disregard the last call, They were able to clear the airway. Patient is 10-4 at this time. They're denying the med unit. All units can code 4.

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0: Tempo on the car, open route 3.
1: Rescue 1, you can cancel at the time of the call. They were able to get the airway clear, everything's 10-4. They're denying them that unit at this time. All units can come forth.
0: That's 10-4, Gator.

0: 360, Grant. I'll be 98 off that last traffic.
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0: 7:30, sir. 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

0: It's going to be a 45. 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And it's back with his family. The vehicle is still there, upside down.
1: Stand 4, you said 45 and the driver has left the scene.
0: That's right.
1: Stand 4, I'll downgrade, but still head that way.

0: Station 30. Station 30, respond to a 45, rollover. Driver has left the scene. Be in area. Double A Highway, 784. Probably on Schultz. Station 30, respond to area. 784, Double A Highway, from say 45 rollover. The driver has left the area. Verification times 2050.
1: Oh, 30 minutes, 10-4 on the call.

0: Sorry, you agree. Yes, ma'am.
1: Go ahead.
0: The accident is going to be between the last 784 and the county line.
1: Four. I'm getting ready to pull up on it now. I'm getting ready to pass the last section of 784 on the double A.
0: And hey, when that RP calls back again, she got a little hostile. She's a little straight out and out. So I would have her have you call her back when she got when you got cleared up.
1: Stand four. Yeah, she's just going to have to wait.
0: That's what I told her.

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1: Engine 1.
2: Tango.
1: Cam 4, break.
0: Good.
1: He passed the last 784 just before the Lewis County line.
2: As 9, grab.
1: Cam 4, driver's already left.
0: Cable.
1: 100.
0: 30-01, 30-03.

0: 9, sorry about that. I had somebody stop me. I'm trying to locate the vehicle now. I'm here at the county line. 4
1: negative contact. That's
0: at
1: the Lewis County line.
0: On the AA, but I had somebody stop and said it's actually on 784, so I'm going to turn up and check that part real quick.

0: call back towards Schultz.
1: I think they said on the other end, toward like Beauty Ridge.
2: Engine 1. Information, SO was flagged down and advised this 45 is going to be closer to Beauty Ridge and 784.
1: 784, about quarter mile, if that. As soon as you turn off the AA on the Beauty Ridge side, I'm out with it now.
2: Engine 1. It's going to be on 784 in the area of Beauty Ridge. It's going to be about a quarter of a mile up 784.
3: Yeah, simple.
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0: Paramedic 1, 360, 370. 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
0: It will still be 10-8.
1: 6-5. Unable to copy, cover in static.
0: We're going to be en route to headquarters for restock. We'll still be 10-8.
2: Three, 60, 10-9.
3: We're both out.
2: 12.
3: 30, Andrew 1, Green.
2: Andrew.
3: Roger.
2: 21-11.
3: Are you using the air since the last entrance to 784 off the runway?
4: Come on up to the county line, take a left. We're no more than a quarter mile on 784 here.

0: Yeah, the line.
1: Good.
0: Gas towing is en route with an extended ETA.
1: Yeah.

0: Hey, Truck Kids, Anthony Chase, Truck 3, clear and returning.
1: 2124.
2: Yeah, 31, Grant, supervised FO units.

0: They're going to stay on scene, direct traffic. Vehicle is fully off the roadway up on the embankment. They'll be able to handle the 51 here in the street stretch and clear all fire units.
1: 2125.

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0: Medic 2. 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
1: 2167.
2: 9, no comment. 10-4, can you advise the gap day what the GTA would be? I knew it was a conference.
1: At the time of the call, they were coming from Cali to work that a few minutes to get there.
2: And, or I'd say, much, too much further away than...

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Medic 3 is back in quarters.

Yes, sir. Apparently there's miscommunication. Reportable towing, isn't it? They just now got the call. They're coming from Westwood.

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0: Excellent, Mountain Grant. Nightwood. What was the address that came back on that 47? Go ahead.
1: 47 come back to 129 Fox Lane in South Shore. 129 Fox Lane.
0: Cam 4, that's just right on the road here. Go ahead and show me and route to that address. We'll see if I can make contact with the owner of the vehicle. Break. Original RP that called in, that's from the fire department, he's still on scene. He's on standby with the vehicle while I do that, just make sure nobody else thinks it just happened and calls in about it.

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0: 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It's going to be a white trailer with a green colored roof.
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1: 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William 09. William 09869481, Jason 1, Madison, status of enforcement restrictions, one prior DUI, 42 of 18 out of Ohio, DUI first, should negative 29 cents, that's all.
0: Handful.

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0: 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I made contact with the owner of the vehicle. He's advising he had something in his eye and caused him to lose vision, and that's what caused him to wreck, break.
1: Go ahead.
0: He's also advising that he does not need an accident report. I'll be back en route to the vehicle, waiting for the 51.
1: 20 to 30 now.

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0: 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Show both units back 98. We are going to stand by while they finish up here, but we'll be available for calls.
1: 2246.

16 there, but I'll go ahead. Go ahead. Yeah, 10-4. You out there, next to Route 10-7-8-4. Yeah, 10-4, I'm on 784, it's turn in off of Route 10, it's about a quarter mile or less. Yeah, we're off the scene in a few minutes. Tan 4, break SO9, Greenham. You know if affordable gave an ETA of when they'd be here?

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I didn't pass him. He's right behind me. 23 is double. 10-4, thank you.

0: SO9, clear to SO16. Go ahead. We'll be on the last section of the 784 before you get to the Lewis County line. So you'd be turning left up toward Beauty Ridge. Be up that way. 10-4.
1: I'll be clear, Jonathan Street. I'll be around to 224 28th Street in Ashland for death notification.
2: 23-0.

is 370. Gilly Street, 10055. Have a welfare check. AAA called in. They were trying to make a tow for this gentleman. They're trying to make contact with him. He's not answering. It'd be a Jamie Taylor, 10005 Gilly Street. Yep. 2315.

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1: 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King James Charles 3210.
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0: King James Charles 3210. Comes back on a 2018 Jeep Gray. Expires 5/9 of 2027 to Jamie Taylor of Columbus. NSR.
1: Was that that a female or a male on that?
0: .360, we don't get OLs on those. I'm not sure, but I think it's a male the way they talk on the from AAA.

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1: 610.
0: 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I'll be back tonight.
1: 23-22.

4. Agent Vaughn, 188 East 4th Avenue in South Shore, 188 East 4th Avenue. I'll be advised a few days ago a bump come up on her left breast and has now popped, and she says it smells like gangrene. She's a 40-year-old female, redness is spreading. 188 East 4th Avenue.

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0: Yeah, still 9, Greenup. Ah. 51 has that vehicle. You can show me 98 from that, break.
1: Go ahead.
0: I'll be 10-10.
1: Ah. Paul, can you signal 6?
0: Yeah, 4, give me just a second.

0: Copy out. Left brush, yes. Break.
1: Okay, we'll go in.
0: How's the radio sound?
1: I got a little bit crack my hand up, but I copy it pretty good.
0: 10-4, copy 10-6.

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1: 608 Wortland Avenue, 608 Wortland Avenue. I have a male subject, signal 6. States are subjects there threatening to shoot him, wants to open fire on him. He keeps advising there's 3 officers there. Okay, I'm not sure what's going on. Possible 202A.
0: Damn. There's officers there now.
1: Negative. I have no officers at that residence. I have a female in the background screaming at him saying there's nobody there, there's nobody outside or in the house. Not sure what's going on.
0: Yes.

0: Green. Have we had any calls at this residence before?
1: Weapons in the residence.
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1: 737, copy. Green, if you have any history there in the residence.
0: Nothing brief, nothing last call for 20.3.
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2: 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SO 16 Greenham. Be next contact. I'll be going up P Holler. 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
0: 10-6, turn number on. 10-4, 12.

along 608 Wortland Avenue, Wortland, 608 Wortland Avenue. I have two officers out with a male subject, very deprived of sleep, paranoid, think someone's trying to shoot him, request to be evaluated at the hospital. 608 Wortland Avenue.

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0: For Aberdeen Court, 1024 Aberdeen Court. Received a 911 call. Had a lot of static in the line. Tried to call the number back. No one answered, and it sounded like someone tried to answer, and there was still static in the line.
1: Say it, order up.

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1: 35. 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

0: Echo 16, please. I'll be out on Sawmill Road off Red Fork. Site closed. I'll be 1065. Turn timer off. Copy unit.
1: It's got a little bit of static in it. Right. I copy. 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
0: 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I'll be 10-6.
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0: 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I'll be at Lloyd Ridge. How do you copy this radio?
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0: 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I'm on at

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1: Good.
0: Here come up Red Devil. He's walked down the hill in a bright orange jacket. He's got the keys, so I can't really move him or anything.
1: 10-4, I'm coming down Powell Lane, so I'll be there. I'm at the three-way in Seaton.

320 to 425. Did he get it clear? Because I don't see it. DMV in the parking lot, sitting in the middle of the traffic. 10-4, I thought I was on the roadway, I'll be right back. Guy walked down the down Red Devil. I don't know if you could find him and get his keys so I could at least push it back or something. He's in a bright orange jacket, they said. 10-4, I'll see if he's walked up here to the Shell station. If so, I'll give him a ride back.

0: Well, I think I found this gentleman. He's going to be down here at this Supportive Med building at the bottom of Red Devil, and we'll make contact with him. See if you can give him a ride with the anyway. 10-4 is going to be a reference at DMV.
1: I got 10-3.

0: runway 425. 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
1: Thank you.
0: We can just push him back in a parking spot and get him out of the way until his ride gets here or whatever.

0: 320, I attached it to a cart for that DMV.
1: Graham, do you have traffic?
0: I opened you up a card for that DMV.
1: 10-4.

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0: 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I'll be going 88.

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0: One thing.
1: Sample. 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
1: That's usually up to the tow company to take care of.
0: Copy that, thank you.
1: 902.

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1: Chief only.
0: Yeah, for chief only, guard.

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1: Good.
0: FAC1 is out looking for a dog in and around the Seton and Red Devil area.
1: Are you inquiring if he is? If he is, he hasn't let us know.
0: There's one over here near track and field. I'm afraid it's going to get hit. If you don't mind, send him over here.

Greenham County Fire Station 3, this is Elfman 3. Yes, sir, just 3 minutes out from the LZ. Just want to get a quick scene break, see if we're secure.

Station 20, help network. Yes, sir, just confirming we're going to be landing in the grass field next to the parking lot beside of the Brick Church.

0: still has the vehicle. The other vehicle remained in service. He claimed the debris or 98 information for report.
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0: 7, Monte Carlo. Business check, super quick, you can clear it, A2.
1: 925. 425, 320. Go ahead. 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

SO5 room. 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
1: 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Everybody checks back 10-4.
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395, 375. Signal 6. 10-4, I'm signal 6 with an RPU at the...

That's the problem. I'll be out at 570 Long Hauler for a follow-up investigation. Break. I have a social when you're ready. Three seven zero seven two six six seven one. 370

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1: 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Our status is non-licensed record, no restrictions, -29.
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1: Need to respond to Meg's Bakery. The accident occurred at Argolite there at the intersection. Advised they needed to pull off for traffic. It's going to be a Ford Focus and a Kia Soul.
0: 10-4.
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1: 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Good spirit, you can clear at A2.
0: Information taken for report. I'll be back 98. If you don't care, fax that information to post.

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Kentucky 9077, Henry over Nora, traffic stop B, Riverside, Old Farm.

0: 00710, Red Devil Inn, Russell Primary School, 39-year-old female having chest pains with no cardiac history, 710 Red Devil Inn, Russell Primary School. Copy that. Sending a medio to Russell Primary School, 39-year-old female having chest pains with no cardiac history, Russell Primary School.
1: 10-4. What do you have, Russell Primary?
0: Sending a med unit, 39-year-old female having chest pains with no cardiac history.
1: Inside or outside? Because I'm here.
0: Do you believe it's inside the secretary? It's the one that called it in.
1: I'll get it. All right, 320. 10-4. 25.
2: Yeah, I just hung up with Rose. She had up front there. She's in the front office. She's gone to alert. Just have a chest thing.
1: I think they forgot I worked there too.
2: Hung up with Miss Rose while you were hollering.

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2: 795. 1601 Ashland Road, 1601 Ashland Road, Little Caesars Pizza. RP called in, advised that her husband had gotten out of the vehicle. He's a dementia patient, refusing to get back in the vehicle. I see he's wearing a black t-shirt and jeans. Near Little Caesars Pizza.
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0: 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Reference to a 50-year-old female, lethargic, sweating, convulsing, high fever. 504 3rd Avenue. You get to 504 3rd Avenue for a female lethargic, sweating, convulsing, and a high fever. Should be at 3rd Avenue and 2nd Street on the corner down the north side.
1: 10-4.

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0: 60. In the area of Caroline Road, US 23 southbound, it's going to be in the turn lane. Be advised that a deer has been hit by a vehicle and is still alive in the turn lane and is unable to move. In the area of Caroline Road, US 23.
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0: 60 green, it's 97.
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0: 20. You guys, it's around Caroline, South Family.
1: That's what we're taking reports of. We've had multiple calls.

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0: on to 862, State Route 3307, 852, State Route 3307. This is an 84-year-old female, difficulty breathing and shortness of breath. Again, that'll be 862, State Route 3307.
1: Okay, we copy, you're closing route.

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1: Flash, you are in the background.
0: 70, show me 70.
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0: Medic one.
1: Medic one, he's responding to 398 New York Boulevard. That'll be KDMC Urgent Care, room 4. 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And that'll be KDMC Urgent Care, room 4.
0: Medic one, copy. You can show Medic one in route.
2: Four,
0: 27. I copy the CAD grant.
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0: far. I'll be 10-10.
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2: I'm going to attempt to locate. It'll be a blue Ford Escape. 47 is Victor 8 Edward 742. I'll be advised, it was in the parking lot at Kroger. Driver was in and out of consciousness. Vehicle was gone when she came back from the store. Again, there'll be a blue Ford Escape with a DJ Auto Sales sticker. 47 is going to be Kentucky, Victor 8 Edward 742.

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0: Careful.

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0: 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We'll be 98.
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Seizures on the 284 James D. Hanna Drive. 284 James D. Hanna Drive. This is a burglar alarm activation. Alarm shows vent 3, negative contact key holder. Again, that'll be 284 James D. Hanna Drive.

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0: 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I don't know if it's been pried. 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

0: 320.
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0: What's going on?
2: Technical.

0: Russell, 427, 443, Flatwoods, 375. Have an attempt to locate a dark blue truck, be a full-size four-door, has a bike rack on the tailgate, occupied by two males, an elderly male and a teenager. Parcel 47 is going to be King Robert. Race on attempting to locate the vehicle. Last seen in the area, Pond Run and Caboose Lane. Again, that'll be a dark blue truck, full size, four door, has a bike rack on the tailgate, occupied by two males, an elderly male and a younger male, possible. Parcel 47 is with King Robert.
1: 27 copies. What's the reason we're looking for him for?
0: The original call was for a suspicious circumstance. Driver stopped in the middle of the road and wouldn't move. 260 advised. Male was acting aggressive and started waving his arms at the RP. RP was afraid male was going to harm him.
1: Well, he is gone.

0: 3, 75, 4, 27.
1: 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We got 1 mil, 10, 15.
0: 427, 443.
2: Good.
0: You just respond to 2205 Argolite Road. That would be Daniel's Pharmacy in reference to this. Burglar alarm. Alarm shows zone 2, back door, negative contact to key holder. Again, that'll be 2205 Argolite Road.
2: Still.
0: Seven, eight, four, six.

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0: Have an ATL in the area of Russell Plaza Drive. It'll be on a gray Mitsubishi, or be advised, or be the vehicle is driving aggressively, brake checking numerous times, last seen turning onto Russell Plaza Drive, and there'll be a gray Mitsubishi.
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0: 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Female's yelling. 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I don't know. 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

0: 5:30. 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

0: Final 38. David 22527425, Jacob Duvall of Raceland. Status is enforced, restricted to an interlock. Multiple fires, reckless driving, 4 points out of Grant, 325.26. Speeding, Grant, 3 points, 325.26. Speeding at a void, 3 points, 2226. Showing negative 29 status to local break.
1: Five 1 3 4 7 1 comes back to Michael Namath out of St. Albans. Driver status is enforced. Restrictions none. -29.
0: Speeding 16 under. Out of Carter County, 2724, 0 points for negative 29, that's local.

0: 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Need to respond Taylor Lane and 23 South. Taylor Lane and 23 South. Vehicle 1046. Female complaining of neck pain. 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Need to 805. Need to respond to Taylor Lane and 23 South. Taylor Lane and 23 South. Reference to 2 vehicle 1046. Female complaining of neck pain. Flood time
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0: 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Did anyone else want that, or did we get canceled in route?
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2: I've already advised them. 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
0: Unit 1 is going to be Kentucky, Frank 7, Tom 167. Frank 7, Tom 167. With OL Sam 95-716-588. 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Wait for you to.
1: Go
0: ahead. It's going to be Kentucky 7327 David Frank. 7327 David Frank. Kentucky OL Tom 96792220. 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

0: 350 Graham. Traffic stop. Well, we're looking for somewhere to pull over. Kentucky 47, Adam Victor Boy 485. Adam Victor Boy 485. It's going to be Lexington near North Street.
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2: 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The outside show units are clearly turned.
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1: Traffic stop on Ohio, King, Queen Mary, 1795. Queen, correct, King, Queen Mary, 1795, Ohio. 23 south, between the bridge and Church Street. Ready for a lift. Ohio, Tom George, 309-009. Tom George, 309-009.

0: 6-3. Keep moving in and out to Carter County Detention Center on a follow-up. Roger, pretty far.
1: Ohio, Tom George, 309-009. Comes back with Jonathan Meadows out of Greenfield, Ohio. Driver set, set out, restriction none, negative 29. Break.
0: Good.
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RP states that this is about 6 months old and they have a gas furnace. 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RP advised her CO2 alarm's going off. It's about 6 months old. Advised she does have a gas furnace. Second alert to 1942.

0: 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Alert time is 1944.
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1: 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I've stationed 70 in and out also.
0: Copy that. You can show engine 2 in route with 1.
1: Okay.

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0: Man.
1: Information, unit on scene does not have a portable radio with him.
0: You tell me that quickly. You'll be down here with him in a minute. I'm going to go to F6, ma'am.
1: 10-4, 1946.
0: Engine one's on F6. Come out the loop.

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0: 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Bye.
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2: 702 Green, if we went through the house with two separate monitors, everything's negative. 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I've informed the property owner of what they probably need to do and clear out all 70 or 60 units and we'll all go back to station.
1: 2000.